What we're trying to do is giving people an option, a tool, a technology tool that's designed to be used as little as possible. You know, I see technology as, you know, similar to hammer. If I need a hammer and nail, I'll get it out, I'll hammer that nail and put it back. This thing disappears in the rest of my day. I don't think about my hammer. I don't swipe hammer for 5 hours so the hammer company can make money. Every tool in iPhone has a clear purpose. So iPhone is a simplified smartphone that has all the modern technology tools, but without all the bells and whistles that are distracting you.

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1: What we're trying to do is giving people an option, a tool, a technology tool that's designed to be used as little as possible. You know, I see technology as, you know, similar to hammer. If I need a hammer and nail, I'll get it out, I'll hammer that nail and put it back. This thing disappears in the rest of my day. I don't think about my hammer. I don't swipe hammer for 5 hours so the hammer company can make money. Every tool in iPhone has a clear purpose. So iPhone is a simplified smartphone that has all the modern technology tools, but without all the bells and whistles that are distracting you.
0: 好，这一款极简手机的共同创办人哦，唐凯威，他的一个说法就是说，What we wanted to do is giving people an option, a tool, a technology tool that's designed to be used as little as possible. 他就说，我们想要做的就是给人们一种选择、哦、一项工具，一个科技的工具，它专门被设计来让你越少使用越好。In a way, I see technology as, you know, similar to hammer. 那在某个方面、啊、他觉得科技产品、应该就要像锤子一样、啊、应该像这个榔头一样。If I need a hammer and nails, I'll get it out, 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but without all that bells and whistles that are distracting you。这种产品就是简化版的智慧型手机，有所有现代科技的、工具在里面，但是呢没有太花俏、的装饰跟功能 会让你就是分心的、哦、好，再听一次哦。
1: What we're trying to do is giving people an option, a tool, a technology tool that's designed to be used as little as possible. You know, I see technology as, you know, similar to hammer. If I need a hammer and nail, I'll get it out, I'll hammer that nail and put it back. This thing disappears in the rest of my day. I don't think about my hammer. I don't swipe hammer for 5 hours so the hammer company can make money. Every tool in iPhone has a clear purpose. So iPhone is a simplified smartphone.

0: 子忙碌，脚步停不下来吗？Turns me on. Please don't stop the
1: music. 下班下课，打包丢掉所有不快乐。Please don't stop the music. 转换心情，跟着卡尔一起享受生活。Prepare your mind.